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I got people on the people, people dancing on the people, with the people on the people, smoking CO2. See me, see you dancing on the people, climb up on the booth, hanging from the people on the people. My head is the roof, dancing on the

0: Somos noticias, somos noticias, somos música, somos música, somos Generación Trión 90.1.
1: Ladies and gentlemen, as you know, we have something special down here at Birdland this evening, a recording for Blue Note Records.

0: XHSMR 90.1 FM con 25.000 watts de potencia. 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Trión. Sé diferente.
1: But the heart is also heaven. And the beautiful engineers are all dead. The secret technicians conspire for their own glamour. In the future, but now drink vodka and lament the security forces. But the heart is also heaven. And the beautiful engineers are all dead. The secret technicians conspire for their own glamour. But the heart is also heaven. The beautiful engineers are all dead. The secret technicians conspire for their own glamour. In the future, but now drink vodka and lament the security forces. But the heart is also heaven.

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1: I'm going to go to the hospital with her bipolar uncle. I'm going to go to the hospital with her bipolar uncle. I'm going to go to the hospital with her bipolar uncle. I'm going to go to the hospital with her bipolar uncle. I'm going to go to the hospital with her bipolar uncle. I'm going to go to the hospital with her bipolar uncle. I'm going to go to the hospital with her bipolar uncle. I'm going to go to the hospital with her bipolar uncle. I'm going to go to the hospital with her bipolar uncle. I'm going to go to the hospital with her bipolar uncle. I'm going to go to the hospital with her bipolar uncle. I'm going to go to the hospital with her bipolar uncle. I'm going to go to the hospital with her bipolar uncle. I'm going to go to the hospital with her bipolar uncle. I'm going to go to the hospital with her bipolar uncle. I'm going to go to the hospital with her bipolar uncle. I'm going to go to the hospital with her bip

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1: But the heart is also heaven. And the beautiful engineers are all dead. The secret technicians conspire for their own glamour. In the future, but now drink vodka and lament the security forces. But the heart is also heaven. And the beautiful engineers are all dead. The secret technicians conspire for their own glamour. But the heart is also heaven. The beautiful engineers are all dead. The secret technicians conspire for their own glamour. In the future, but now drink vodka and lament the security forces. But the heart is also heaven. The beautiful

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I got people on the people, people dancing on the people, with the people on the people, smoking CO2. 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
1: Without a flicker of regret.
0: I stay 3 feet above the street in a pink.

0: te pierdas lo que sigue. Trión, sé diferente.
1: Reluctantly crouched at the starting line. Engines pumping and thumping in time. The green light flashes, the flags go up. Churning and burning.